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1: 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So let's lend them a paw. 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National Highways. And what's that? 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
1: Seven more men have been arrested as part of an operation tackling alleged organised crime in the wake of the deadly A66 head-on crash. Detectives are not linking a house fire that killed two people in the area to the crash. Cleveland Police's Assistant Chief Constable Dave Sutherland made a statement.
2: Brave officers face significant challenges day in and day out, but I want to reassure the public that we will remain unwavering in our efforts to tackle criminals and protect our communities.
1: Meanwhile, two people remain in hospital after a house fire that killed a 7-year-old girl and her aunt.

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1: It's the sound of your mates alive. It's getting to more gigs this year and the next. It's the sound of saying, I got you, mate. It's the sound of mates enjoying even more of this. It's the sound of mates getting home instead of here. Click your seatbelt, because you're twice as likely to be killed or seriously injured if you don't think.
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1: UK sending a rapid deployment team to Nepal to assist British nationals and their families following devastating flash flooding. The team will arrive in Kathmandu today and support the British Embassy and local authorities with consular assistance and the coordination of support for those affected. Seven more men have been arrested as part of an operation to disrupt organised crime in the wake of the A66 crash. That takes the total number of arrests now to 24. Meanwhile, two people remain in hospital after a house fire that killed a seven-year-old girl and her aunt. The leader of Cleveland Council is reassuring locals after outbreaks of violence in Middlesbrough and County Durham.
2: I understand why they're worried. I'm worried, and I totally understand them being worried. 9 deaths in 6 days. All I can do to say reassure me is people like me, Cleveland Police, the government have listened, they've sent in more resources. We've got 6 forces around the country all sending us extra resources. Everybody is working endlessly to try and get the best result for you people sat at home.
1: It's been confirmed this man has died and at least 6 other people have been injured after a large sign fell at a Christian festival in West Sussex. Emergency services were called on Friday afternoon to the Big Church Festival near to Steyning. In a statement, Sussex Police say a 41-year-old man from Eastbourne died at the scene. His next of kin have been informed and have been supported by specialist officers. Hundreds of people were affected by suppliers cancelling heating oil orders when prices surged following the Iranian war, have been told they'll receive compensation. Around 800 people have been notified and hundreds more are set to be contacted.

0: There are two types of drive you can have on the motorway. One that feels like this. Or one that feels... like this. The difference is just a few little changes. Like giving more space to the car in front or not hogging the middle lane. Because being a little more considerate on the road actually reduces congestion and collisions, which transforms everyone's journey. So we all feel a little less and a lot more National Highways.
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14: A man has died and at least six other people have been injured after a large sign fell at a Christian festival in West Sussex. Jules Utebridge has more.
15: Police were called to the scene at the Big Church Festival near to Staining on Friday afternoon, where a 41-year-old man from Eastbourne sadly died. Sussex police have confirmed the incident's been reported to the Health and Safety Executive and to the local authority. Organisers say following the incident, the festival, which had been due to be held today and tomorrow, will now no longer go ahead.
14: Britain is sending a rapid deployment team to Nepal after devastating flash floods killed hundreds and left more than 1,500 people missing. At least 547 people are confirmed dead, with more than 30 British nationals among those unaccounted for. The UK is providing an additional £5 million in humanitarian aid as rescue teams try to find survivors. Sir Ed Davey has expressed concern around the government's crackdown on organised crime.
16: We need the police to focus on organised crime and these horrific. We need the inquiry into grooming gangs to take that into account as well. These people cannot be allowed to get away with it. They've got away with it for too long, and with police and inquiry, we need to crack it.
14: It's following the killing of two police officers and five men in a collision on a dual carriageway near Middlesbrough. Middlesbrough FC has asked supporters to pay tribute to PC Matthew Blades and PC Tom Clough before their home game against West Bromwich Albion later. Most zero hours and variable hour workers are stuck in insecure jobs for at least 2 years. That's according to research from the TUC, who say it's wrong to claim it's mainly students who want a zero hours job. And casualty actor William Beck says it's a real privilege to lead the audience through the show's 40th anniversary special. The BBC medical drama, which is the world's longest running show of its kind, will celebrate the milestone in September with a two-part story. That's the latest from Radio News Hub. I'm Grace McIntosh. We'll be right back.

0: Carly Rae Jepsen, Don't Leave Me on the Dance Floor. That's her new single. I'm guessing the money's run out from Call Me Maybe. So she's brought out a new song, and there it is. Hey, morning. It's the weekend again. It's Saturday. It's a bank holiday weekend as well, so it's a little bit special. We'll get James on and Take That and Haircut 100 all on the way in the next 10 minutes or so. Glad you got up early now, aren't you?
1: 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If you're in one of these areas, you may not be seen by the driver. These four limited vision zones are in front, behind, and at both sides of the HGV. So when you're driving around a HGV, don't linger around them, because they may not notice you're there. Know the HGV zones. National Highways.
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We're Admiral.

Greatest Day from Take That. So is that better than A Fantastic Day? These are the questions we need to be considering at 25 past 6 on a Saturday morning. New James Blunt, have you heard it? Tastes Like Summer. That's very good. That's on the way in a moment.

0: Now, I think that's really good. I mean, really good. Tastes Like Summer. It's the new song from James Blunt. I believe he's been involved in a little exchange with Liam Gallagher, the transcript of which we could not possibly read out on the radio. But I like that. I like that very much. That's his new song. Right, it's Saturday morning, the Saturday of a bank holiday weekend. It's the summer bank holiday weekend. And of course, it's going to be chucking it down with rain for quite a lot of the weekend. Rain today, rain tomorrow. It looks a little bit less rainy on Monday, though it will be quite windy. And then obviously from Tuesday, it's officially the start of autumn. That's it. It's all over. I mean, I wouldn't rule out another heat wave. We have had some hot Septembers and some pretty warm Octobers, but, you know, the further we get into September, the less likely it is that we're going to get another one. I know a lot of people will be saying, thank goodness, I've had enough. But I think I've still got one in me.
1: Animals can't speak to drivers, but if they could, they would be asking us, telling us by the sounds of it, to put our litter and fruit waste in the bin. Because roadside litter kills an estimated 3 million animals every year. No wonder they sound miffed. So let's lend them a paw. Let's take our rubbish with us and bin it properly. National Highways. And what's that? They said thanks very much.
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Years and Years, of course, and Shine, and before that, Reef and Place Your Hands. There are some really, really good new singers knocking around at the moment, and when a new singer comes along or I play a song from someone I'm not that familiar with, I always look them up online, see what I can find. And I've just looked up Sienna Spiro, whose new song I'm about to play. It's called Great Expectation. It's really good. I've just looked it up to find out more about her. And I've just discovered, I wish I hadn't looked it up now, she was born 3 weeks after I started working at this radio station. How is that possible? Tell you how it's possible, Gavin. You're getting older. Quickly.

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0: It's Ray, of course, probably going to turn out to be the biggest selling record of 2026. That's Where Is My Husband, the excellent Sienna Spiro before it with Great Expectation. And we're going to the news at 7 with a song that is one of the biggest bangers of all time.
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1: The death toll from floods in Nepal has risen to 626, with almost 2,500 people still missing. Rescue efforts are being hampered by poor weather and fears of further flooding. A UK rapid deployment team is arriving in Kathmandu to support British nationals and their families, with 33 Brits among those unaccounted for. After a large sign fell at a Christian festival in West Sussex, a man has died and at least six other people have been injured. Jules Utebridge has more.
2: Police were called just after 3:30 yesterday afternoon to report that a large sign had fallen and injured a number of people at the site near to Steyning. Late last night, Sussex Police confirmed a 41-year-old man from Eastbourne died at the scene. His next of kin had been informed that had been supported by specialist officers. In a statement, organisers have confirmed the event, which had been due to be held today and tomorrow, has now been cancelled.
1: Seven more men have been arrested as part of an operation to disrupt organised crime in the wake of the A66 crash, taking the total number of arrests to 24. Cleveland Police said its officers have been tackling alleged organised crime in Middlesbrough after the crash, which killed five young men and two police officers. Liberal Democrats leader Sir Ed Davey has expressed concern.
3: It's absolutely right there are more police officers going to make sure that these people, these criminal gangs, are dealt with in the most severe way possible. My only concern is that police forces across the country are stretched.
1: The government has pledged £1.5 million to help fund the training of 100 more barristers per year. It said the scheme would widen access to the profession by helping young people from all backgrounds get the training they need to qualify to tackle the backlog of cases. And US rapper Post Malone is engaged to stylist Christy Lee, who says she was speechless when the singer got down on one knee. The couple got engaged during an intimate dinner at a ranch in Utah, surrounded by family and friends. That's the latest from Radio News Hub. I'm Grace McIntosh.

0: Yeah, so that's another sort of example of country being fused with maybe a bit of pop, bit of light rock, and it's, I mean, I suppose Luke Combs may be leading the way in that genre at the moment, but it's just an increasingly popular style of music. You got Stella Lefty, of course, and Boston, which we've been playing a lot over the last few weeks. That's Co Wetzel featuring Ella Langley and Jaded. And it's Saturday morning. Hello, if you just woke up. Yeah, it's the bank holiday weekend. Don't look out the window. I don't know what it's doing exactly where you are, as far as the weather's concerned, but it's not going to be great, and I don't want you to get upset this early in the morning. Stay in bed and turn the radio up for TLC and Maroon 5 on the way.
1: 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Or one that feels... like this. The difference is just a few little changes. Like giving more space to the car in front, or not hogging the middle lane. Because being a little more considerate on the road actually reduces congestion and collisions, which transforms everyone's journey. So we all feel a little less and a lot more National Highways.
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Girls Like You, that's Maroon 5. And I played your TLC before that. And I'm just flicking through Cheshire Life, and they've done a whole item here, which would have been brilliant if it had been a better weekend. The best beaches that are the closest to Cheshire. Of course, Conwy in North Wales is lovely, with a castle there and Britain's smallest house. You've got the Marine Lake in West Kirby to head to. Formby Beach up Liverpool Way. If you want to go North Wales, Prestatyn, just over an hour from Knutsford. If you get to Prestatyn, you might as well go a little bit further along the coast of Llandudno, which is lovely with its Victorian pier and the tramway and so on. The only thing is, going to the coast this weekend is... Well, I mean, it's raining.

0: I just might. Bruno Mars, played you the Christians as well. It's Saturday morning. Hope you're doing okay. Whatever you're planning on doing this weekend, hope you have a good one. It's going to be a damp one, to be fair, for most of it. Quite a bit of rain today, quite a bit of rain tomorrow, and pretty windy on Monday. So the summer, if you remember, it started amazing at the end of May with that first heat wave. It's ended rubbish. But we can't really complain about the bit in the middle, can we?
1: Is the sound of your mates alive? Is getting to more gigs this year and the next? Is the sound of saying, I got you, mate? Is the sound of mates enjoying even more of this? Is the sound of mates getting home instead of here? Click your seatbelt, because you're twice as likely to be killed or seriously injured if you don't think.
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LDN, that is Lily Allen. I'm thinking I need to get in the garden this weekend and do some bits. This was the plan, anyway, do some bits in the garden this weekend, because autumn's obviously upon us now. It's come upon us a bit earlier than usual because of the long, dry summer. So I thought, well, I'll start to just do little bits around the edge to get the garden ready for the autumn. And now I'm thinking there's no way. I'm not doing that in wind and rain. I'll wait for the Indian summer, which I'm hopeful of. Or hopeful for.

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1: A man has died and at least six other people have been injured after a large sign fell at a Christian festival in West Sussex. Jules Utterbridge has more.
2: Police were called to the scene at the Big Church Festival near to Staining on Friday afternoon, where a 41-year-old man from Eastbourne sadly died. Sussex police have confirmed the incident's been reported to the Health and Safety Executive and to the local authority. Organisers say following the incident, the festival, which had been due to be held today and tomorrow, will now no longer go ahead.
1: Britain is sending a rapid deployment team to Nepal after devastating flash floods killed hundreds and left more than 1,500 people missing. At least 547 people are confirmed dead, with more than 30 British nationals among those unaccounted for. The UK is providing an additional £5 million in humanitarian aid as rescue teams try to find survivors. Sir Ed Davey has expressed concern around the government's crackdown on organised crime.
3: We need the police to focus on organised crime and these horrific. We need the inquiry into grooming gangs to take that into account as well. These people cannot be allowed to get away with this. They've got away with it for too long, and with police and inquiry, we need to crack it.
1: It's following the killing of two police officers and five men in a collision on a dual carriageway near Middlesbrough. Middlesbrough FC has asked supporters to pay tribute to PC Matthew Blades and PC Tom Clough before their home game against West Bromwich Albion later. Families of homicide victims are calling for all those convicted of manslaughter to be excluded from the government's early release scheme. They say victims' families are being forced to bear the consequences of the prison overcrowding crisis. And casualty actor William Beck says it's a real privilege to lead the audience through the show's 40th anniversary special. The BBC medical drama, which is the world's longest running show of its kind, will celebrate the milestone in September with a two-part story. That's the latest from Radio News Hub. I'm Grace McIntosh.
4: In local news, a man's been jailed for sexual offences in Crewe. 29-year-old Ficardo Yemain from Castleton Walk in Manchester has been sentenced to 8 years. His 19-year-old victim was known to him. He spent 6 days on the run before being found and arrested. The Countess of Chester Hospital NHS Foundation Trust has achieved some of its best ever cancer results, consistently meeting two key NHS standards over the last 4 months. It says the results mean more patients are receiving answers about their condition sooner and starting treatment more quickly. A new mural's being painted outside Winsford Market, celebrating all things Winsford. It'll be completed and revealed to the public on the 5th of September. The local community are being invited to help put the finishing touches to it. And it's a lunchtime kick-off for Crewe Alexandra in League Two as they make the short journey to Port Vale. Kick-off's at 12:30. Meanwhile, at 3, Macclesfield head to the North East in National League North. John Rooney's side are travelling to Darlington. That's the latest. For more news from our area, click silk1069.com.

0: Alex Warren and Fever Dream. I was just reading about the Pina Colada Festival, which happened last weekend in Northwich. You may have been there. You might still be sobering up. Thing I always think about Pina Coladas is, when you get given one, they always look like a glass of milk, don't they? Don't you think? But after you've had a few, you realise that definitely wasn't milk.
1: Come in, get one ready.
2: Exciting.
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Always got to play that song right to the very end with that little kiss blown to us by Orson. That's No Tomorrow. This is our song of the week. We've been hammering it all week. It's going to be massive because she is a global international star at the age of 23. It's Olivia Rodrigo.

0: Ariana Grande. And before that, Electronic Getting Away With It, the opening line to that song, I've been walking in the rain just to get wet on purpose. Well, if you fancy doing that, you can. Plenty of opportunities to do it today and tomorrow, obviously, because it's the summer bank holiday weekend. Less rain on Monday, but we'll get the wind then instead.
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Carly Burns and Troublemaker. Before that, Everything But the Girl and Missing. And we found out in the week that song in 1996 broke a record, an American chart record, because it was on the Hot 100 for 55 consecutive weeks. That was a record then. That was before streaming, of course. I think Drake has smashed it now. I think it was a Drake song that's been on the American singles chart for something like 6 or 7 years consecutively. On a train.

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0: fun. We Are Young, and just time to squeeze in a bit of Robert Palmer and UB40, two for the price of one, to the news at 9 coming up.
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0: reported for. After a large sign fell at a Christian festival in West Sussex, a man has died and at least six other people have been injured. Joseph DeBridge has more.
1: Police were called just after 3:30 yesterday afternoon to report that a large sign had fallen and injured a number of people at the site near to Steyning. Late last night, Sussex Police confirmed a 41-year-old man from Eastbourne died at the scene. His next of kin had been informed had been supported by specialist officers. In a statement, organisers have confirmed the event, which had been due to be held today and tomorrow, has now been cancelled.
0: Seven more men have been arrested as part of an operation to disrupt organised crime in the wake of the A66 crash, taking the total number of arrests to 24. Cleveland Police said its officers have been tackling alleged organised crime in Middlesbrough after the crash, which killed five young men and two police officers. Liberal Democrats leader Sir Ed Davies says he's concerned.
2: He's absolutely right. There are more police officers going to make sure that these people, these criminal gangs, are dealt with in the most severe way possible. My only concern is that police forces across the country are stretched.
0: The government has pledged £1.5 million to help fund the training of 100 more barristers per year. It said the scheme would widen access to the profession by helping young people from all backgrounds get the training they need to qualify as criminal barristers and help tackle the backlog of cases. And in football, there are four Premier League fixtures today. Liverpool host Nottingham Forest in the early kick-off. Elsewhere, Celtic will be looking to stay at the top of the table in the Scottish Premiership when they host Falkirk. That's the latest from Radio News Hub. I'm Grace McIntosh.
3: In local news, a 29-year-old man's been jailed for 8 years for sexual offences in Crewe. Ficardo Humane from Castleton Walk in Manchester fled for 6 days before his arrest. He'll now be placed on the sex offenders register indefinitely. There's some good news for the Countess of Chester Hospital NHS Foundation Trust, which has achieved some of its best ever cancer results. It's consistently met two key NHS standards over the last 4 months and ranks among the top performing trusts nationally. A new artwork's being created outside Winsford Market, celebrating all things about the town. Work's been ongoing all last week. It'll be completed and revealed to the public on the 5th of September, with the local community invited to help put the finishing touches to it. And Crewe Alexandra will make the short journey to Port Vale in League Two, with the game kicking off at lunchtime at 12:30. And at 3 o'clock, it's a trip to the northeast for Macclesfield in National League North. The Silk Men are away at Darlington. That's the latest. For more news from our area, click silk1069.com.

0: Taylor Swift, I knew it. I knew you. I'll tell you, I love horses. I mean, I love all animals, but I particularly like dogs and horses. I always think horses are like overgrown dogs, really. They just want to be with you. They love you. And they're cute. Oh, and they love eating. If you also adore horses, the Cheshire Horse Sanctuary has an open day on Monday for bank holiday from 11 till 5 with all the usual stuff that you'd expect to find at an open day, including lots of horses. The postcode, if you want to go, it's on Picton Gorse Lane in Chester, CH2 4HA.
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1: Beyonce and Texas Hold'em, and we played you Mariah Carey as well. Next week, I've got a builder coming around to sort my garage out. It's a massive, massive garage, and the ceiling needs doing, a door needs putting in, the old door's completely rubbish, so it needs knocking out, and the guttering needs replacing. So he's doing all of this. So obviously, I've got to empty the garage of stuff. I've got nowhere to put it. So I thought, just leave it outside. And over the last couple of months, pretty much any time, that would have been absolutely fine. The week he's going to do it, probably going to rain all the time. I think I might just still put the stuff outside and see what survives.

0: Blossoms and Meet Me in Love. Meet You in the Rain, if you like. There's going to be plenty of opportunities to do that today and tomorrow. They look pretty wet. There will be some sunshine. We'll get some sunshine, but there will be rain. There'll always be rain, just sort of loitering, just waiting to go, ha. And then on Monday, less rain, but more wind. I'm not sure which is worse.
1: There are two types of drive you can have on the motorway. One that feels like this. Or one that feels... like this. The difference is just a few little changes. Like giving more space to the car in front. Or not hogging the middle lane. Because being a little more considerate on the road actually reduces congestion and collisions. Which transforms everyone's journey. So we all feel a little less... and a lot more... National Highways.
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Harry Styles, As It Was. He recently performed 12 sold-out shows at Wembley as part of his Together tour. And he's just started a 30-show residency at Madison Square Garden, New York City. Started that a few days ago, and it runs till the end of October. 11.5 million people. 11.5 million people applied for tickets for his Madison Square Garden residency. I mean, he's really put Holmes Chapel on the map.

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0: Train and Drive-By. That is it from me. Mike Peters continues your bank holiday weekend after the news at 10 and Big Country to take us there.
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1: More than 600 people have died following Wednesday's flooding in Nepal. Authorities say the death toll has risen to 626, while almost 2,500 people remain missing. More than 30 British nationals are among those unaccounted for. The UK is providing an additional £5 million in humanitarian aid. The UK is providing an additional £5 million in humanitarian

0: John Watson is the RMT Midlands regional organiser.
1: The cause and the reasons for us having to take industrial action have been ongoing for a number of months. The new 810 fleet that East Midlands Railway introduced in December of last year, there's numerous faults and issues and defects with those trains.
0: Families of homicide victims are calling for all manslaughter convictions to be excluded from the government's early release scheme. They say bereaved families are being asked to bear the consequences of the prison capacity crisis. Around 5,000 prisoners are currently due to be released early. And US rapper Post Malone is engaged to stylist Christy Lee, who says she was speechless when the singer got down on one knee. The couple got engaged during an intimate dinner at a ranch in Utah. That's the latest from Radio News Hub. I'm Grace McIntosh.
2: In local news, a man's been jailed for sexual offences in Crewe. 29-year-old Ficardo Yemane from Castleton Walk in Manchester has been sentenced to 8 years. His 19-year-old victim was known to him. He spent 6 days on the run before being found and arrested. The Countess of Chester Hospital NHS Foundation Trust has achieved some of its best ever cancer results, consistently meeting two key NHS standards over the last 4 months. It says the results mean more patients are receiving answers about their condition sooner and starting treatment more quickly. A new mural's being painted outside Winsford Market, celebrating all things Winsford. It'll be completed and revealed to the public on the 5th of September. The local community are being invited to help put the finishing touches to it. And it's a lunchtime kickoff for Crewe Alexandra in League Two as they make the short journey to Port Vale. Kickoff's at 12:30. Meanwhile, at 3, Macclesfield head to the North East in National League North. John Rooney's side are travelling to Darlington. That's the latest. For more news from our area, click silk1069.com. We'll be right back.

0: Pixie lockdown, it's like no one's watching. Saturday morning, I'm Mike Peters. Nobody is watching, you're fine. Oh, wouldn't do that, though. You'll do yourself a mischief. Just pipe down for a minute, will you? For goodness sake. Top tunes on the way for you, which you may want to have a little dance to. A bit of Pink on the way for you, and Simply Red. So we're into the colours section of the show next.
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We're

0: Cat's Eye and Animal for a Saturday morning. I'm Mike Peters. Hello, D-Ream and Lizzo feeling good as hell in just a minute.
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Lizzo and Good As Hell for a Saturday morning. Well, when you don't look out the window, you're fine. It'll feel as good as hell. Jungle on for you right now. And speaking of jungle, that might be where you find some bats tonight, because tonight is International Bat Night. Ooh, doesn't mean to watch a Batman film, probably. Justin Timberlake next.

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0: Mike Peters. Still a bit early on a Saturday for me to be doing that kind of caper. Anyway, Colonel Abrams on the way for you before the news and weather at 11.
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1: Saturday across Cheshire looking pretty wet and miserable, to be honest with you. Rain throughout the day. Top temperature only around about 19 degrees and a chance of thunderstorm.

8 years for sexual offences in Crewe. Ficardo Humane from Castleton Walk in Manchester fled for 6 days before his arrest. He'll now be placed on the sex offenders register indefinitely. There's some good news for the Countess of Chester Hospital NHS Foundation Trust, which has achieved some of its best ever cancer results. It's consistently met two key NHS standards over the last 4 months and ranks among the top performing trusts nationally. A new artwork's being created outside Winsford Market, celebrating all things about the town. Work's been ongoing all last week. It'll be completed and revealed to the public on the 5th of September, with the local community invited to help put the finishing touches to it. And Crewe Alexandra will make the short journey to Port Vale in League 2, with the game kicking off at lunchtime at 12:30. And at 3 o'clock, it's a trip to the northeast for Macclesfield in National League North. The Silk Men are away at Darlington. That's the latest. For more news from our area, click silk1069.com.

0: Carly Rae Jepsen, Don't Leave Me on the Dance Floor. Between that and playing Justin Timberlake, Rock Your Body Before 11, and Pixie Lott wants you to dance like nobody's watching. I feel there's some subliminal messaging here suggesting that because it's a bank holiday weekend, you should go out. Entirely up to you. Avicii on the way for you in a minute, and Phil Collins coming up as well.
1: Is the sound of your mates alive? Is getting to more gigs this year and the next? Is the sound of saying, I got you, mate? Is the sound of mates enjoying even more of this? Is the sound of mates getting home instead of here? Click your seatbelt, because you're twice as likely to be killed or seriously injured if you don't think.
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Avicii and Hey Brother, I'm Mike Peters. Tears for Fears on for you right now, quintessential 80s tune. Without a doubt, one of the best songs of the decade. Tears and Fears, I think. If you've seen this new Ronnie O'Sullivan mural that's been put up in Sheffield, been put on a wall in Sheffield, they seem to have crossed Ronnie O'Sullivan with, you know, Edvard Munch's The Scream. Imagine if The Scream was playing snooker, but just missed an easy red, you know. That's basically the gist. It's terrifying. James Blunt.

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0: James Blunt and Tastes Like Summer. All this rain doesn't taste like summer. Well, not the summer we've had anyway, but there you go. It is a bit of a wet one today, so you can stay and have a little listen to the tunes. Boyzone and Doja Cat on the way for you next.
1: 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National Highways. And what's that? They said thanks very much.
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0: Destiny's Child and Survivor. It's a belter. Getting in the mood for going out for a Saturday, isn't it? Of course it is. Right, news and weather on the way for you at 12. Before that, the police next.
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0: Poe Wetzel and Ella Langley and Jaded. Not surprised at the end of the summer holidays. Don't worry, kids are going back to school this week. Wonderful. Girls Aloud and Robbie Williams on the way for you in just a minute.
1: 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One that feels like this. Or one that feels... like this. The difference is just a few little changes. Like giving more space to the car in front or not hogging the middle lane. Because being a little more considerate on the road actually reduces congestion and collisions, which transforms everyone's journey. So we all feel a little less and a lot more National Highways.
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0: Bruno Mars and I just might on Mike Peters, and I will play a bit of a 90s classic. Takes me back to going to college on the bus. And Paul Russell on the way for you next as well.
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0: Little Boo Thing, The Offspring before that. Pretty Fly for a White Guy. Come on.
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0: Hey, marvellous. Good times. Right, Elbow on the way for you next for your Saturday lunchtime after Somber. This is Homewrecker.

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0: The Magnificent One Day Like This from Elbow. It is Saturday lunchtime, and there is only one day like this in a weekend, but, you know, it's an extended weekend with it being a bank holiday. News and weather on the way for you at one after Dr. Alban next.
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1: Saturday across Cheshire looking pretty wet and miserable, to be honest with you. Rain throughout the day. Top temperature only around about 19 degrees, and a chance of thunderstorms as well.

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1: The death toll from floods in Nepal has risen to 626, with almost 2,500 people still missing. Rescue efforts are being hampered by poor weather and fears of further flooding. A UK rapid deployment team is arriving in Kathmandu to support British nationals and their families, with 33 Brits among those unaccounted for. After a large sign fell at a Christian festival in West Sussex, a man has died and at least six other people have been injured. Liz Whittaker has more.
2: The 41-year-old died after a large sign fell at the big church festival near Stenning yesterday afternoon. Sussex police say his next of kin have been told and are being supported by specialist officers. The Archbishop of Canterbury says she's sad and shocked. The event, which was supposed to last through the weekend, has been called off early.
1: If you're planning to travel on trains in England over the bank holiday, you could face possible disruptions because of strike action. East Midlands railway workers, that are also members of the Rail Maritime and Transport Union, will walk out on Sunday and bank holiday Monday in a dispute over safety. John Watson is the RMT Midlands Regional Organiser.
3: The new 810 fleet that East Midlands Railway introduced in December of last year, there's numerous faults and defects with those trains. Our members are having to work in those conditions, but also it's having an impact on the passengers. For example, we've got numerous trains where there's no working toilet.
1: The government has pledged £1.5 million to help fund the training of 100 more barristers per year. It's to help tackle the backlog of cases. And casualty actor William Beck, who's Dr. Dylan in the show, says it's a real privilege to lead the audience through the show's 40th anniversary special. The BBC medical drama, which is the world's longest running show of its kind, will celebrate the milestone in September with a two-part story. That's the latest from Radio News Hub. I'm Grace McIntosh.
2: In local news, a 29-year-old man's been jailed for 8 years for sexual offences in Crewe. Ficardo Yumain from Castleton Walk in Manchester fled for 6 days before his arrest. He'll now be placed on the sex offenders register indefinitely. There's some good news for the Countess of Chester Hospital NHS Foundation Trust, which has achieved some of its best ever cancer results. It's consistently met two key NHS standards over the last 4 months and ranks among the top performing trusts nationally. A new artwork's being created outside Winsford Market, celebrating all things about the town. Work's been ongoing all last week. It'll be completed and revealed to the public on the 5th of September, with the local community invited to help put the finishing touches to it. And Crewe Alexandra will make the short journey to Port Vale in League Two, with the game kicking off at lunchtime at 12:30. And at 3 o'clock, it's a trip to the northeast for Macclesfield in National League North. The Silk Men are away at Darlington. That's the latest. For more news from our area, click silk1069.com. And that's the latest. For more news from our area, click silk1069.com.

0: Alex Warren and Fever Dream. No, it's not a fever dream, it's a nightmare. The fact that it's the last bank holiday weekend before Christmas. Oosh. Yes, I've just said the C word. I do apologise. Another C word for me to say right now is Cher. She's on the way for you next.
1: Did you know HGVs have four zones of limited vision around them? If you're in one of these areas, you may not be seen by the driver. These four limited vision zones are in front, behind, and at both sides of the HGV. So when you're driving around a HGV, don't linger around them, because they may not notice you're there. Know the HGV zones. National Highways.
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0: Ariana Grande and Hey That I Made You Love Me. Well, she has been beloved on her concert tour, isn't she, before she takes a pretty well-earned break, I would say. Karen Ramirez and Ravin Lene on the way for you in just a sec. Oh.
1: 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But if they could, they would be asking us, telling us by the sounds of it, to put our litter and fruit waste in the bin. Because roadside litter kills an estimated 3 million animals every year. No wonder they sound miffed. So let's lend them a paw. Let's take our rubbish with us and bin it properly. National Highways. And what's that? They said thanks very much.
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0: Right, that is your lot from me. I am done and dusted. Enjoy the rest of your Saturday afternoon. Sport is on the way for you next. I'll see you tomorrow morning from 6 for Weekend Brekkie for a Sunday. Have a good one.
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1: It don't get much better than this today, unfortunately. It's going to be pretty soggy for the rest of the day. We're going to see highs of 17 Celsius. We're about that now. And tomorrow, we're going to see a few showers, might be a few brighter spells tomorrow. Again, tomorrow highs around 17 Celsius. Hooray!
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2: More than 600 people have died following Wednesday's flooding in Nepal. Authorities say the death toll has risen to 626, while almost 2,500 people remain missing. More than 30 British nationals are among those unaccounted for. The UK is providing an additional £5 million in humanitarian aid as rescue teams try to find survivors. A man has died and at least six other people have been injured after a large sign fell at a Christian festival in West Sussex. Liz Whittaker has more.
3: The 41-year-old died after a large sign fell at the big church festival near Stenning yesterday afternoon. Sussex police say his next of kin have been told and are being supported by specialist officers. The Archbishop of Canterbury says she's sad and shocked. The event, which was supposed to last through the weekend, has been called off early.
2: At least 27 people have been killed following a Russian attack close to the Ukrainian capital of Kyiv. Authorities say at least 50 residential buildings had been damaged in the attack. A country music festival that's on across this weekend is being described as a tribute to Dolly Parton, who died earlier this week. Baylin Leonard is creative director of The Long Road in Leicestershire.
4: Actually, I think it's going to turn into quite a celebration of Dolly Parton. There are tens of thousands of country music fans all gathering together. There are close to 100 artists coming over, a lot of them from Nashville, who worked with Dolly Parton and knew her personally, and I'm sure will be paying tribute in their own way. So I expect The Long Road this weekend to be a weekend-long celebration of Dolly Parton.
2: There's now a new yellow weather warning in place for heavy showers and thunderstorms. The warning stretches from southwest England and parts of Wales across the Midlands to the east of England and will be in force until 9 p.m. And in football, there are four Premier League fixtures today. Elsewhere, Celtic will be looking to maintain their challenge at the top of the table in the Scottish Premiership when they host Falkirk. That's the latest from Radio News Hub. I'm Grace McIntosh.
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1: Afternoon, welcome to Silk Sport for your Saturday with me, Dave Chipman. Early kickoff then, League 2 action. Crew are already playing. It is Port Vale 0, Crew 0 at the moment. Crew away today. League 2 as well, Barnet 1, Cheltenham Town 2, and Rotherham United 1, Chesterfield 0. League 1 early kickoffs, Blackpool 3, Peterborough 0, MK Dons 0, Leicester City 0. And in the Championship, Derby County 0, Swansea City 2, Middlesbrough 1, West Brom 1. And Wolves in action against Stoke City. Hungry Wolves at the moment. Wolves 3, Stoke City 1. And the early kickoff in the Premier League is Liverpool-Notts Forest. That is Liverpool 1, Nottingham Forest 1. Forget-

Special Boys, Always On My Mind. I bought that with an Art Price voucher back in the day. Had to go all the way to Stockport to buy that. Anyway, today we have got the Silkburn in action. They're away. They are in Darlington and hoping to keep their sheets clean still. Wins and draws all the way. No losses yet for the Silkmen. It was a spectacular match last week against Brackley Town. Saw a 2-1 victory for the Silkmen. Darlington not doing too well. Mainly losses. One win so far against Bedford Town. And it is 21st place plays 4th place Macclesfield today in the National League North. So we'll keep an eye on that one for you. And of course, the Crewe game ongoing at the moment. We'll give you the final score of that. Sideline action returns as well today. I know you're all excited.

0: Swift, Taylor. I knew it, I knew you. At Silk Radio, it's Silk Sport for your Saturday. The Bears are in action today. Congleton are in the FA Trophy first round qualifier. They're taking on Atherton Collieries today, so we'll keep an eye on that one for you as well. Sideline action today. Don't you know it is National Lemon Juice Day today? Happy National Lemon Juice Day for you. Just go and make lemonade or suck on a lemon or something. So to celebrate that, songs that contain something yellow.
1: There are two types of drive you can have on the motorway. One that feels like this. Or one that feels like this. The difference is just a few little changes. Like giving more space to the car in front or not hogging the middle lane. Because being a little more considerate on the road actually reduces congestion and collisions, which transforms everyone's journey. So we all feel a little less and a lot more National Highways.
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0: Still completely boring at Port Vale, where the railwaymen are playing at the moment. 0-0 as we go into the 85th minute, but there has been a yellow card. It is Cruz Mickey Demetrio, who has just been carded. That's about as exciting as it gets.

0: Janet Jackson together again. So Josh Corbishley is our man in Darlington today. He's at the Blackwell Meadows Stadium, and he'll be keeping an eye on all things Silkman with the kickoff at 3 o'clock in the National League North match against Darlington. Hopefully we'll continue our winning streak right through to the end of the season, maybe. We've also got Sandbach in action today. Sandbach taking on Widnes Town. Down at the batch, we've got Andy Timms. He'll keep us updated on that. And Congleton, they're in FA Cup trophy action today, taking on Atherton Collieries. We've also got sideline action, songs that contain or have something in them that is yellow in some way, because it is National Lemon Juice Day today. And all we need now is a holiday hit.
1: 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We're

All done and dusted then, a thrilling nil-nil over at Port Vale. The Railwaymen with their early kick-off for today. So it is a nil-nil draw for Crewe this afternoon. I'd love to throw over to Josh Corbishley now, but he's stuck in traffic in Darlington getting into the stadium. But he has helpfully sent me a screenshot of the lineup, but it's a very small screenshot, so I'm going to have to do some zooming. Dibbling goal, Osborne. We have got Borthwick Jackson, both the Wilsons, Tom and George are playing today. And also Aidan George is playing. Luke Duffy, we've got Heathcote, Shrimpton, Ostabasi and Dyer make the starting 11 there for the Silkmen up in Darlington. Hopefully we'll hear from Josh Corbishley when he gets into the stadium. He'll give you the preamble. And also we've got Congleton in FA Cup trophy qualifying action today at the Clarick.

0: Meet Me in Love, a new one from them, Local Lads. Right, we will eventually speak to Josh Corbishley. He has arrived at the stadium. He's just setting up his gear. And we will play music for you from Living Joy Sigala. And don't forget, sideline action still in play. Things that are yellow because we're celebrating National Lemon Juice Day for some reason.
1: Is the sound of your mates alive? Is getting to more gigs this year and the next? Is the sound of saying, I got you, mate? Is the sound of mates enjoying even more of this? Is the sound of mates getting home instead of here? Click your seatbelt, because you're twice as likely to be killed or seriously injured if you don't think.
2: I remember holding her for the first time. Now, I'm about to walk her down the aisle.
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Stay the

Zagala and Stay the Night. Nowhere is still stuck in traffic. He'll be there soon. And I think there's quite a few other supporters stuck in traffic as well. But so it looks like it's a good turnout for the Silkmen making their way up to Darlington today. 3 o'clock kickoff up there. Let's take a look at the results then for the early kickoffs. It was a 2-2 draw at Anfield today. Liverpool taking on Forest in the Championship. Middlesbrough 3, West Brom 1. Derby County 0, Swansea City 3. And quite a good win for the Wolves today. Wolves 4, Stoke City 1. In League One, Blackpool 4, Peterborough 0, MK Dons 0, Leicester City 0. And in League Two, it was 0-0 for the Railwaymen against Port Vale. Barnet 2, Cheltenham Town 2, Rotherham 1, Chesterfield 0. But that match was delayed slightly, so that is still got around 8 minutes left to play. God

0: That's the script, and the crowd was singing Wonderwall. I'd probably have left. It's Silk Radio for your Saturday Silk Sport here with me, Dave Chipman. Sideline action today because it is National Lemon Juice Day. Songs that feature something that is yellow in some way. So listen out for those, one per hour. And if you hear it, then that's game one, really. That's how it works.
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0: Big Yellow Taxi, Joni Mitchell on Silk Radio. That is our sideline action tune for this hour, because today it is, I mean, I don't know how you miss it if you don't know. I don't know how you don't know. It is National Lemon Juice Day today. It says here, when the sun is blazing high in the sky. National Lemon Juice Day comes along just in time to bring a refreshing squeeze to just about anything. The 29th of August, celebrate with a tart drop of lemon juice in your cooking beverage, or freshen up the world around you. That's what National Lemon Juice Day is all about. So another song featuring Something Yellow coming up in the next hour. And also in the next hour, we will hopefully speak to Josh Gorbishley, who is stuck in traffic in Darlington, trying to get to the stadium for the Silkman's game today against Darlington in the National League North. We've got Duran Duran on the way in just a moment.
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1: Well, this is pretty much your weather for today. It's going to be largely drizzly with some heavy rain in between, just to break it up and make it interesting. Highs today of around 17 Celsius. We're about that now. And tomorrow we're going to see a bit more in the way of sunshine. There will be rain, but it'll be highs of 20 Celsius tomorrow afternoon.
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2: The death toll from floods in Nepal has risen to 626, with almost 2,500 people still missing. Rescue efforts are being hampered by poor weather and fears of further flooding. A UK rapid deployment team is arriving in Kathmandu to support British nationals and their families, with 33 Brits among those unaccounted for. After a large sign fell at a Christian festival in West Sussex, a man has died and at least six other people have been injured. Liz Whittaker has more.
3: The 41-year-old died after a large sign fell at the big church festival near Stenning yesterday afternoon. Sussex police say his next of kin have been told and are being supported by specialist officers. The Archbishop of Canterbury says she's sad and shocked. The event, which was supposed to last through the weekend, has been called off early.
2: If you're planning to travel on trains in England over the bank holiday, you could face possible disruptions because of strike action. East Midlands railway workers, that are also members of the Rail Maritime and Transport Union, will walk out on Sunday and bank holiday Monday in a dispute over safety. John Watson is the RMT Midlands Regional Organiser.
4: The new 810 fleet that East Midlands Railway introduced in December of last year, there's numerous faults and defects with those trains. Our members are having to work in those conditions, but also it's having an impact on the passengers. For example, we've got numerous trains where there's no working toilet.
2: The government has pledged £1.5 million to help fund the training of 100 more barristers per year. It's to help tackle the backlog of cases. And casualty actor William Beck, who's Dr. Dylan in the show, said it's a real privilege to lead the audience through the show's 40th anniversary special. The BBC medical drama, which is the world's longest running show of its kind, will celebrate the milestone in September with a two-part story. That's the latest from Radio News Hub. I'm Grace McIntosh.
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1: After a frustrating journey, Josh Corbishley has finally made it to Darlington, to Blackwell Meadows for the Silkman game today. Good afternoon, Josh.
5: Afternoon all. Mac make the long journey up to County Durham this afternoon to take on Darlington, a team that they had a lot of success against last season, claiming 2-1 wins home and away. Danny Elliott and Damani Mellor, the goal scorers back in August, and James Gale, who's now at Scunthorpe United, getting a brace in March. Centre forward James Maskell scored both Darlington's goals in those games and has now landed a move to League Two side Barnet. Darlington haven't had the best start to the 26-27 campaign. They've lost 3 and won 1. Their one win coming against Bedford Town. As for Mac, they'll be looking to extend their unbeaten start to the season, which has seen them win 3 and drawn 1. That one draw coming against Spalding United. There's been two changes to the starting 11. It's still a strong starting 11, though, despite a few injuries, namely Lincoln McFadden and Lewis Lacey. And the rain has managed to hold off so far, and kick-off's at 3 p.m.

Get out of my dreams. That's Billy Ocean. If you were waiting with bated breath for the Rotherham results, it was a 1 p.m. kickoff for the Rotherham match this afternoon. So finally coming to an end there in League Two. That has finished Rotherham 2, Chesterfield 1. Apparently Rotherham coming out to Dolly Parton's 9 to 5 today. Obviously big Dolly fans. Pixie Lock now for you. This is Dance Like No One.

0: is Pixie Lott and Dance Like No One's Watching. Not a lot going on so far in the football this afternoon, locally and nationally speaking. In the Premier League, Bournemouth, Everton, Coventry City, Hull City, it is 0-0 across the board. We had Congleton 0-0 over at the Clerk. They are in FA Cup Trophy qualifying action today, and it is still 0-0 for the Silkmen away at Darlington. Likewise for Sandbach taking on Widnes Town, and we have got Nantwich taking on Boston Town this afternoon. We'll keep an eye on that one for you as well. Sideline action is back again today, and it is National Lemon Juice Day today, don't you know? Get lemons in, everybody. 29th of August every year. Who knew? So it's to celebrate that. Things that are yellow is our sideline action. Listen out for songs that contain the word yellow or something that might be yellow. George Michael on the way, he might be doing something yellow. KSI and Coldplay to play for you.
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0: Well, first goal for our local side today goes to Sandbach. The Batch have just scored in their match this afternoon against Widnes Town. Kieran O'Connell with the goal. And there's been a goal for the Bears as well. 1-0 in the FA Cup qualifying match over at the Clerk. So the Bears go in front over there against Azerton Colliery. 0-0 still over in Darlington, where we've got the Silkmen playing today at Blackwell Meadows. We'll speak to Josh Corbishley and find out how the first 15 minutes is going in a minute. This is George Michael now. This is Too Funky on Silk.

0: 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I'm trying to get to sleep.
1: George Michael and Too Funky. It's Silk Radio for you Saturday. It's completely boring so far in the Premier League. 0-0 across the board. This is quite interesting, though, in the Championship. With 16 minutes in, it's Cardiff City 1, Sheffield United 2. That must be quite the match. Norwich City 2, Burnley 0 in the Championship. Sheffield Wednesday, the only scorer so far in League 1. Sheffield 1, Bromley 0. And in League 2, Gillingham 1, Northampton Town 0. Newport County 1, Tranmere Rovers 0. 1-1 at the moment for Walsall versus Accrington Stanley, and York City 1, Exeter City 0. We had an early kickoff for the Railway Men. It was a 0-0 draw there against Port Vale.
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1: That's KSI and Holiday on Silk Radio, not to be confused with Thai, who does Gangnam Style, or PSI, which is your tyre pressure. There's been another goal for the Bears this afternoon, so it is 2-0 at the moment against Atherton Colliery in their FA Cup trophy qualifying match. Still 1-0 going Sam Batch's way over at the Batch Stadium against Widnes Town. And there's been a goal for the Silkmen. No, there hasn't been a goal against the Silkmen. Darlington 1, the Silkmen 0. So Darlington take the first goal in that match this afternoon.

0: Coldplay with our sideline action tune for this hour, yellow. We're just after things that are yellow because it is National Lemon Juice Day today, don't you know? Back over in Sandbach, it is now 2-0 against Widnes. Sandbach in action today at the Sandbach Community Stadium. So Nathan Barry with the second goal. Also, we've got two goals at the moment over at the Clerics Stadium, going Congleton's way against Atherton Colliery. And as you heard earlier, Darlington have taken the lead in the Darlington-Siltman game this afternoon over at Blackwell Meadows. So it's Darlington 1, Macclesfield 0. We'll hear how that all came about with Josh Corbishley in just a moment.
1: Enjoy this trip.

0: There's been 25 minutes played here at Blackwell Meadows, and it's Darlington 1, Macclesfield 0. Max seemed to be in the driving seat in these opening stages. A series of corners and missed chances clearly came back to haunt them when it was Dylan Stevenson who chased a long ball over the top. Christian Dibble, the Mac keeper, overcommitted, and Stevenson simply knocked it round him and rolled it into an empty net in front of a deflated set of Macclesfield fans. But like I say, only 25 minutes gone here. Mac have previously come back from behind in their past few games, namely against Brackley and Radcliffe, to win 2-1. So they'll be hoping they can do more of the same here. 25 minutes played. It's Darlington 1, Macclesfield 0.
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0: That's Cat's Eye with a K on Silk Radio and Animal. It's looking pretty good for the batch this afternoon. Sandbach 3, Widnes Town 0. Cal Foley with the third goal there. So we'll have an ecstatic Andy Timms on the line in a bit. 2-0 still at the Claret for Congleton in action in the FA Cup trophy qualifying first round. And even a good day for Nantwich so far. 1-0 in their match against Boston Town. Still trailing though the Silkman against Darlington. Darlington 1, Macclesfield 0. And in the Premier League, it is still completely boring. 0-0 across the board.
1: Exciting!
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0: That's Jungle and Someday Somewhere on Silk Radio on Silk Sport for you Saturday. So heading into half-time, the Silkman Trail, Darlington 1, Macclesfield 0. Over at the Cleric against Atherton Colliery, the Bears are 2-0 up, so it is Congleton 2, Atherton Colliery 0. The Batch doing very well this afternoon, 3-0 up against Widnes Town, just going into half-time there. And at Nantwich Town taking on Boston Town today, the Dabbers are one ahead, so it is Nantwich 1, Boston Town 0. Quick look at the Premier League for you, and it's a little bit of a dull afternoon so far. Bournemouth 1, Everton 0, Coventry City 0, Hull City 0 is the score in the Premier League. Let's have one of these.
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0: Gwen Stefani, Rich Girl, that is an anthem. Right, we'll speak to Noah Wakefield in a moment, and also Darren in Sandbach will have a word with, hopefully, quite an ecstatic Andy Timms, because Sandbach doing very well this afternoon. So far, 3-0 up against Widnes Town, and it is 2-0 for the Bears against Atherton Colliery. So it's going quite well, apart from the Siltman, for our local sides this afternoon. Terry Strent Derby on the way.
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1: Looking for summer tyres? We have a huge range for cars, vans, 4x4s and SUVs.
2: Well, it's looking pretty wet for the rest of the day and this evening and overnight. It should dry up though tomorrow morning. We'll see some early sunshine tomorrow, but then rain pushing back into the region as we head through the afternoon. Highs at the moment in Congleton around 18 degrees Celsius. Highs tomorrow of 20 Celsius.
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3: A man has died and at least six other people have been injured at a festival in West Sussex. Liz Whittaker has more.
4: The 41-year-old died after a large sign fell at the Big Church Festival near Stenning yesterday afternoon. Sussex police say his next of kin have been told and are being supported by specialist officers. The Archbishop of Canterbury says she's sad and shocked. The event, which was supposed to last through the weekend, has been called off early.
3: A Reform UK council has said it plans to spend £150,000 on security guards in response to safety concerns over daily gatherings of asylum seekers. Essex County Council said the operatives would be introduced to town and city centres in Braintree, Colchester and Chelmsford to deter antisocial behaviour and reassure residents. But the personnel will have no more power than any other members of the public to take action against crime, and law enforcement will still need to be led by local police. The Royal Navy has spent 72 hours tracking Russian warships and sanctioned cargo vessels through UK waters and the English Channel. The operation involved monitoring a Russian destroyer and its escorts before the Navy handed over surveillance to a NATO ally off the French coast. The First Sea Lord says there's no room for complacency as Russian activity around UK waters continues to increase. Train passengers in parts of England are being warned of disruption this bank holiday weekend. East Midlands railway services will be significantly reduced on Sunday and Monday due to strike action over safety concerns. John Watson is the RMT Midlands regional organiser.
5: The striking at the present moment in time is to try and force East Midlands Railway to withdraw these trains from service till they can get these faults rectified. We've offered to work with the company about introducing other types of train if they can get them.
3: And SNL UK writer Chris Cantrell and Irish comedian Marty Gleeson have taken home the prize for Best Comedy Show and Best Newcomer respectively at the 46th Edinburgh Comedy Awards. That's the latest from Radio News Hub. I'm Johnny Holmes.
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2: Half time then across the board for our local sides in Sandbach. Andy Timms is watching quite a thrilling match.
6: Half time here at the Sandbach Community Stadium. The batch go in 3 to the good with goals from Kieran O'Connell, leading scorer for the season so far, with 4 from right back. And then a goal from Nathan Barry, which was a tremendous move, threaded through by Robbie Hatton, and Barry slotted it under the keeper for another great goal. And then another delightful move with Barry, the provider this time, putting in a cross to the middle of the goal, and there was Kyle Foley with a rare header looping over the keeper. It's been all batch, to be fair, and hopefully we can progress in the second half and improve our goal difference. So, very enjoyable 45 minutes and looking forward to the second half.
2: Thank you very much, Andy Timms there over in Sandbach. Let's head back up to Darlington now and speak to Noah Wakefield.
7: Well, it's half time here at Blackwell Meadows and it's Darlington 1, Macclesfield 0. It seemed to be such a strong start from Mac, specifically a strong opening 15 minutes where we had a series of corners and chances where they did just go astray, and namely through Luke Duffy and Aidan George. But it was around 22 minutes in when Dylan Stevenson, who signed for Darlington in June and scored his first goal last weekend against Harborough Town, snuck in behind the Mac defence. Dibble seemed to have overcommitted, allowing Stevenson, the 23-year-old midfielder, to tap in at close range and into an empty net. Mac failed to kind of recover that from that in the remaining stages of the first period. They did get in behind the Darlington fence a few times, but they've been caught offside around 4 or 5 times, most of them coming from the striker, Aidan George. Unfortunately, George Wilson picked up a knock inside that first half and was forced off, but was replaced by Danny Elliott. So it looks like now Mac have gone to 2 up front in an attempt to claw back a goal and ultimately claw back a win, which is exactly what they did last weekend against Bracknell Town. going into the interval a goal down, but turning it around to win 2-1 by the end of the game. So it's half-time here, and it's still Darlington 1, Macclesfield 0.
2: Thank you, boys. And Nantwich taking on Boston Town over in Lincolnshire today. It is Nantwich 1, Boston 0. And the Bears 2-0 at the moment again against Atherton Colliery in the FA Cup first round qualifier.

Berlin on Silk Radio. Take My Breath Away. In the Premier League, Bournemouth 1, Everton 0. 0-0 for the Coventry City-Hull City match. That's a dull one. In the Championship, it is, let's look at some scorers. Bristol City 1, Portsmouth 0. 2-2 for the

the Cardiff Sheffield United game. Norwich City 3, Burnley 1, Southampton 2, Millwall 1, Watford 1, West Ham 1. In League 1, Leighton Orient 0, Barnsley 1, Notts County 0, Burton Albion 1, Plymouth Argyle 1, Bradford City 0, Sheffield Wednesday 3, Bromley 0, Stockport County 2, Wickham Wanderers 1. And let's have a quick look at League 2, the scorers. Crawley Town 0, Bristol Rovers 2, Gillingham 1, Northampton Town 1, Grimsby Town 1, Fleetwood Town 1, Newport County 1, Tranmere Rovers 0, Oldham Athletic 1, Swindon Town 0, Walsall 2, Accrington Stanley 1, York City 1, Exeter City 0.

0: Carly Rae Jepsen, Don't Leave Me on the Dance Floor. It's Silk Radio, it's Silk Sport for your Saturday afternoon, and it's Dave Chipman here, which means it's sideline action time. Things that are yellow, so the mention of the word yellow, or something that might indeed be yellow, is what you're listening out for today, because it is National Lemon Juice Day, of course. Every 29th of August is National Lemon Juice Day, we all know that. Music on the way for you from the Spiral Carpets, Griff, and Luther Vandross. One of those could be holding something yellow.
1: 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So let's lend them a paw. Let's take our rubbish with us and bin it properly. National Highways. And what's that? They said thanks very much.
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0: And there's been an equaliser in Darlington. So it is now Darlington 1, the Silkman 1. Goal courtesy of Danny Elliott, who really should just be kept on the whole time. Just keep him... Just all the time, keep him on the pitch, Danny Elliott. Well, we'll have a word with Noah Wakefield in just a moment.

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Griff and Black Hole. So equaliser over in Darlington, it's one apiece now. Still a chance for the Siltmen to keep clean sheets this week. So yeah, one all there at the moment. Danny Elliott with the equaliser. There's been an equaliser, unfortunately, to Boston over in the Nantwich game. So that is one all now. Still doing well at the Cleric. The Bears hanging on there, 2-0 in their match in the FA Cup first round trophy qualifier against Atherton Colliery. And Sandbach still very much holding their own against Widnes Town, 3-0 on a very muddy pitch, I'm hearing, over in Sandbach at the Sandbach Community Stadium. Andy Timms will be back with us after full time to bring us the results of that match, the ins and the outs. Bit of Luther now for you. This is Never Too Much.

0: James Blunt, Tastes Like Summer. I'll take his word for that. It's Silk Radio, it's Silk Sport for you Saturday afternoon. Nantwich Town have got another one, so it is now Nantwich 2, Boston Town 0. Still doing very well over in Sandbach, 3-0 against Widnes Town and against Aston Colliery. Aston Colliery, Congleton are doing well as well, 2-0. It's still a 1-1 over in Darlington for the Silkmen. Darlington 1, Macclesfield 1 in their game this afternoon. Don't forget, sideline action still in play because it is National Lemon Juice Day randomly today, and we are listening out for songs that contain things that are yellow.
1: It's the sound of your mates alive. It's getting to more gigs this year and the next. It's the sound of saying I got you, mate. It's the sound of mates enjoying even more of this. It's the sound of mates getting home instead of here. Click your seatbelt, because you're twice as likely to be killed or seriously injured if you don't think.
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11: Well, some good news from up in Darlington. Excuse me. And let's get it straight from Noah Wakefield.
12: Well, we've got just over 20 minutes to go here at Blackwell Meadows. And Mac have done it again. They've turned the game around. It's Mac 2, Darlington 1 here in a wet and rainy County Durham. Mac have done it again, spun the game around after falling behind initially. They did the same twice in their opening four games against Radcliffe and Brackley. And it's Danny Elliott, the man with both the goals. His first goals since suffering a long-term injury back on Boxing Day against Buxton. His first one, a left-footed effort in space into the bottom left corner beyond Bobby Jones. And his second one, he was about 6 yards out and his brilliant positioning from the Mac striker. He received the square ball from Amar Dyer to make it Macclesfield 2, Darlington 1.

0: Excellent stuff from the Silkman. Another one from Danny Elliott. 2-1 now against Darlington. That was Elton John and Goodbye Yellow Brick Road, which was our sideline action tune for this hour. Things That Are Yellow, celebrating National Lemon Juice Day. Yeah, whatever.
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That's Jack Jones and Callum Scott there and Whistle on Silk Radio. There's been a goal over at the Cleric. The visitors have got one back, so it is now Congleton 3, Atherton Colliery 1 in that FA Cup first round trophy qualifying match. The Silkmen still leading in Darlington 2-1 now at Blackwell Meadow. So it's the Silkmen 2, Darlington 1 over there. Still an excellent afternoon for Sandbach, 3-0 against Widnes Town. So a quick look at how it's going in the Premier League. Just two matches this afternoon. Bournemouth 1, Everton 0. And it's still completely boring, 0-0 in the Coventry City-Hull City game.

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0: That's Sienna Spyro, rhymes with Biro. Silk Sport for you Saturday afternoon. Right, it's looking pretty good for all our local sides. We'll get the full-time scores at the side of the news and some Spandell Ballet on the way.
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1: Well, if you're heading out for the evening, I recommend a jacket. We're going to see some light showers as we head through this evening and overnight. It should clear up, though, tomorrow morning. A bit of a drier morning, but rain pushing in as we head through tomorrow afternoon. Highs tomorrow of 20 Celsius.
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2: Conservative MP Sir James Cleverly has announced he is resigning from the Shadow Cabinet to stand for Mayor of London. The former Foreign Secretary and Braintree MP said the capital needed a champion and someone who understands its potential. A man has died and at least six other people have been injured at a festival in West Sussex. Grace McIntosh has more.
3: The 41-year-old died after a large sign fell at the big church festival near Stenning yesterday afternoon. Sussex police say his next of kin have been told and are being supported by specialist officers. The Archbishop of Canterbury says she's sad and shocked. The event, which was supposed to last through the weekend, has been called off early.
2: The Royal Navy has spent 72 hours tracking Russian warships and sanctioned cargo vessels through UK waters and the English Channel. The operation ended with surveillance handed to a NATO ally off the French coast. The First Sea Lord said there was no room for complacency as Russian shadow fleet activity around UK waters continues to increase. Edinburgh's Prince's Street has reopened after 7 weeks of disruption following the July fire at the former Debenhams building. Trams and buses have resumed normal routes. Jane Meager is the leader of the Edinburgh City Council.
4: We really understand the effect that this has had on businesses down Leith Walk, on the shore and into New Haven. And there are some fantastic businesses. And I have to say, it's business as usual for them, so please go there.
2: And Victor Munoz marked his home debut with a late equaliser as Liverpool snatched a 2-2 draw for a second successive week in the Premier League. Andoni Iraola is still waiting for his first win as Reds boss after his side twice trailed to Nottingham Forest at Anfield today. Elsewhere, there's speculation that Liverpool have agreed a deal worth up to £123 million for Paris Saint-Germain forward Bradley Barcola. The 23-year-old is expected to have a medical this weekend. That is the latest from Radio News Hub. I'm Johnny Holmes.
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1: Quite the afternoon over at the Sandbach Community Stadium. What a game, Andy Timms.
5: Full time here at the Sandbach Community Stadium, and the Sandbach United run out 6-0 winners with a further 3 goals in the second half, courtesy of Stan Tatters, Robbie Hatton and Kyle Foley. Widnes went down to 10 men midway through the second half, and Sandbach really capitalised with the extra man and put in a delightful performance, creating a number of chances and an important 3 points as we strive to get promotion this year. We look forward to a trip to Staffordshire where we take on Brighton Social away next Saturday. For everybody that was in attendance today, thanks for your support in the rain, and we look forward to seeing you at the next home game.
1: Thank you very much, Andy Timms, there at the Sandbach Community Stadium. A very convincing win for them today, 6-0 against Widnes Town. Wins as well for Nantwich. They won 2-1 against Boston Town. And a win for the Bears in their FA Cup first round qualifying match, the FA Cup trophy. They won against Atherton Colliery. 4-1 was the goal there in the result there in the end. And a good result for the Silkmen, 2-1 against Darlington this afternoon.

Well, it's full time here at Blackwell Meadows, and the Mac players are just going over to applaud an elated set of Siltman fans, just over 200 of them making the journey to County Durham today. But it's finished Macclesfield 2, Darlington 1, and yet again Mac fell behind just before the interval, but found a way to turn the game around and pick up a Darlington 1, and yet again Mac fell behind just before the interval, but found a way to turn the game around and pick up a crucial

0: an empty net. But ultimately, a solid second half performance from the Siltmen saw Danny Elliott switch the game around with two goals, meaning it is full time here at Blackwell Meadows, and it is Macclesfield 2, Darlington 1.
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2: For inspiration.

Madonna and Into the Groove on Silk. So the full-time scores in the Premier League today. Bournemouth 1, Everton 1, and Hull City continue their run of wins. Coventry City 0, Hull City 1 was the full-time score for that one. Championship finished like this. Derby County 0, Swansea City 3, Middlesbrough 3, West Brom 1, Wolves 4, Stoke City 1, Blackburn Rovers 1, QPR 2, Bolton 0, Lincoln 1, Bristol 2, Portsmouth 1, Cardiff City 2, Sheffield United 2, Charlton Athletic 1, Preston North End 0, Norwich City 4, Burnley 1, Southampton 5, Millwall 1, Watford 1, West Ham 1.

0: Rootin' Tootin' Co-Wazell on Silk Radio. And that's Jaded. Don't forget, sideline action still in play. You're listening out for things that are yellow.
1: There are two types of drive you can have on the motorway. One that feels like this. Or one that feels... like this. The difference is just a few little changes. Like giving more space to the car in front or not hogging the middle lane. Because being a little more considerate on the road actually reduces congestion and collisions, which transforms everyone's journey. So we all feel a little less and a lot more National Highways.
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0: That's Olive and You're Not Alone on Silk. Let's have a quick look then at how it finished in Leagues 1 and 2. Blackpool 4, Peterborough 0, MK Dons 0, Leicester City 0, Cambridge United 1, Huddersfield 2, Leighton Orient 1, Barnsley 3, Notts County 2, Burton Albion 1, Plymouth Argyle 2, Bradford City 0, Sheffield Wednesday 7, Bromley 2, Stevenage 2, Doncaster Rovers 2, Stockport County 5, Wickham Wanderers 1. League 2 finished like this: Barnet 2, Cheltenham Town 2, Port Vale 0, Crewe 0 in the early kickoff, Rotherham 2, Chesterfield 1, Colchester United 1, Rochdale 0, Crawley Town 0, Bristol Rovers 2, Gillingham 1, Northampton Town 1, Grimsby Town 2, Fleetwood Town 2, in a very fishy game, I'd imagine. Newport County 2, Tranmere Rovers 2, Aldeburgh Athletic 3, Swindon Town 0, Shrewsbury Town 1, Salford City 0, Walsall 3, Accrington Stanley 2, and York City 2, Exeter City 1.
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Coming Hards and Don't Leave Me This Way. If you're tired of feeling that way, then you can get yourself down next weekend to the Masonic Hall in Stockport, where there is a Mind, Body and Spirit Wellness Weekend with Mind, Body and Spirit Wellness guru Rosemary Douglas. It starts from 9:30 a.m. till 6 p.m. on both days, with rooms dedicated to workshop talks and demonstrations, including yoga, laughter, breath work, tarot key, sound healing crystal bowls, and QHHT, which is quantum healing hypnosis techniques. So if you fancy a bit of that, get yourself down to the Masonic Hall in Stockport, jump on a 192. It starts from 9:30 a.m. on Saturday till 6 p.m. both days across Saturday and Sunday. You can book online at rosemarydouglas.com, or you can pay on the door. I just might. Bruno Mars.

0: Bruno Mars, don't forget Sideline Action. You're still listening out for a song that contains something yellow. It could be the word yellow, or it could be something that just happens to be yellow. Music on the way from Brand Van 3000, Ella Henderson and the Beatles.
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0: Van 3000 and Drinking in LA. Don't forget, Sideline Action still in play. 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
1: Yes, Ella Henderson, Let's Go Home Together on Silk Radio. Let's have a bit of this. It's not what I intended to play, but stick with it and just have a listen to it. Take note of the theme and just think about sideline action.

0: The Beatles, and Here Comes the Sun, and that is your sideline action tune for this hour. I did want to play Yellow Submarine because it was a bit more obvious, but someone's taken the decision to delete that off the system, which is probably for the best, really, because it is a bit rubbish.
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0: Sombra and Homewrecker, a bit of controversy perhaps, saying that the Beatles' Yellow Submarine was rubbish. It is rubbish. It's not their best work, is it? And, you know, it's very odd. And I don't really have time to get into it right now. We've got the Silk Saturday Night Party on the way, other side of the news at 6 o'clock. And Neil Davis is back with sport next week here on Silk.
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0: the sound of your mates alive. He's getting to more gigs this year, and the next. 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It's the sound of mates enjoying even more of this. It's the sound of mates getting home instead of here. Click your seatbelt, because you're twice as likely to be killed or seriously injured if you don't think.
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1: 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One that feels like this.
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0: 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So let's lend them a paw. Let's take our rubbish with us and bin it properly. National Highways. And what's that? 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
1: There are two types of drive you can have on the motorway. 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Like giving more space to the car in front or not hogging the middle lane. Because being a little more considerate on the road actually reduces congestion and collisions, which transforms everyone's journey. 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

0: 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National Highways. And what's that? 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

0: 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Because being a little more considerate on the road actually reduces congestion and collisions, which transforms everyone's journey. 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